outer space of the great beyond within the pulsating reality of the flight reaction. 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

All right. Hey, hey, hey, all you Fringe Factory freaks. Come on into the Fringe Factory. I'm DJ Vicky V. Going to be here for the next 2 hours, spinning a wild 2 hours of rock and roll for your ear holes. Fringe sounds for sonic explorers. I'm Vicky V. I'm going to be here until 10 o'clock. We just heard Pendragon Band out of the United States. Their song, Never Gonna Go Back, coming out in 1969. Speaking of 1969, I'm just getting this rock and roll time machine revved up here. I want to give a big thanks to my sister from another mister. If she actually was on air tonight, I'm not sure. Maybe it was Courtney. Whoever it was on air before me, thank you so much. I've been in such a rush today. I just got back from the beach last night. It was awesome. I was very tired today, and I sat in traffic for like 4 hours, feels like. So I'm a little bit in a rush. I'm going to try to do some back announcing, though, between the songs. And like I said, I'm still having that Fringe Factory party here, pulling out that rock and roll time machine, getting it revved up. You guys ready for a ride? I'm going to set this dial to the year 1970. Living in the USA is the name of the song. And yes, things just keep getting weirder and weirder living in the USA, don't they? This is a band called Travis. Check it out.

All right, in the year 1972, a band called Stonehenge recorded that song called Ground Under. They were a band out of the UK. And we heard the Rubber Memory doing All Together, little 70s fuzz rock version. They're a band out of New Orleans, actually. And we heard the great cover of a Captain Beefheart song, Zigzag Wonder. That was by a band out of South Africa called the Future Primitives. They're no longer around. They're a great band. If you can find that album, Songs We Taught Ourselves is the name of the album. They have a lot of different covers on it. I believe it was actually released about 10 years ago. I premiered it here on the Fringe Factory back then. We heard Judy and the Jerks. I believe they're from Alabama or Mississippi, somewhere like that. Or Chattanooga, maybe. I need to do my research. I just haven't had time. I'm in such a rush today. That was a cover of Bloodstains off of Candy After Dark. We also heard the Master's Apprentices with Caddy, great Aussie band from 1971. And at the top of that set, Travis, Living in the USA. That one came out in 1970 here on WFMU Rock and Soul Radio. I'll be here until 10 o'clock. We got the great Johnny St. Booze coming up afterwards for Business Drunk Radio, your Wild Wednesday. So don't you dare turn that dial here on Rock and Soul Radio. And if you're listening live, please join us in the chat room, wfmu.org/playlist/FY, or just hit the comments thing on however you're listening to it. You know, it's always a good party. Thanks, guys, that are currently hanging out. All right, let's see. What are we going to play? Ooh, you know, I do love playing a almost 11-minute song, 10 minutes and 59 seconds to be exact, because it's Rare Earth, and I mean, so good. And this is I Know I'm Losing You. Came out in 1970 off of the album Ecology. Getting groovin' here at the Fringe Factory.

All right, you have been flying high with me, Vicky V, in my rock and roll time machine here at the Fringe Factory on WFMU Rock and Soul Radio. We just heard the Mothers of Invention zapping you with the Mothers of Invention. Why Don't You Do Me Right off of 1967's Absolutely Free. In there, we also heard some Flaming Groovies out of 1970. That was Roadhouse, Twofer by Head Over Heels. From 1971, the Razz Band in there. And at that top of that set, that long song by Rare Earth, I Know I'm Losing You. That was the full version off of the 1970 album Ecology. All right. Speaking of flying high, let's hear some Blue Cheer. This is Pilot, taking it to 1970.

Dutch band Fairy Tale with From Home coming out in 1969. I'm DJ Vicky V. You've been tuned in and turned on to the Fringe Factory Radio Show here on WFMU Rock and Soul Radio. I'm going to do a quick back announce of what I just played, get into some more music because we are well into the second hour, and I am going to turn over the airwaves to Johnny St. Booze with Business Drunk Radio at 10 o'clock. So I still got a stack of random stuff to play. Hopefully it all weaves in well together. So Fairy Tale, that was another long song. That was almost 9 minutes long. We also heard Amazon Trust in there, a little glammy, fuzzy psych called Sheila E. We heard from Houston, Josephus. I never really knew how to spell their name. I just kind of say all the different, I mean, how to pronounce their name. I just say all the different ones. That song was called Situation. From 1970, Stars and Stripes with Your Love No More. We also heard Roy Young in there with I'm a Loner from 1972. And then taking it back to 68 with Dragonfly with Crazy Woman. They're a band from Colorado. And all-time greats Blue Cheer with the song Pilot. Blue Cheer being our pilot for that last set. That one came out in 1970. All right, what do I have next? Ooh. Oh, yeah, let's get a little bit, like, trippy and, like, ooh. This is Kiss Incorporated with Hey, Mr. Holy Man.

Dutch band Fairy Tale with From Home coming out in 1969. I'm DJ Vicky V. You've been tuned in and turned on to the Fringe Factory Radio Show here on WFMU Rock and Soul Radio. I'm going to do a quick back announce of what I just played. Get into some more music because we are well into the second hour, and I am going to turn over the airwaves to Johnny St. Booze with Business Drunk Radio at 10 o'clock. So I still got a stack of random stuff to play. Hopefully it all weaves in well together. So Fairy Tale, that was another long song. That was almost 9 minutes long. We also heard Amazon Trust in there, a little glammy, fuzzy psych called Sheila E. We heard from Houston, Josephus. I never really knew how to spell their name. I just kind of say all the different, how to pronounce their name. I just say all the different ones. That song was called Situation. From 1970, Stars and Stripes with Your Love No More. We also heard Roy Young in there with I'm a Loner from 1972. And then taking it back to 68 with Dragonfly with Crazy Woman. They're a band from Colorado. And all-time greats Blue Cheer with the song Pilot. Blue Cheer being our pilot for that last set. That one came out in 1970. All right, what do I have next? Ooh. Oh, yeah, let's get a little bit, trippy and, ooh. This is Kiss Incorporated with Hey, Mr. Holy Man.

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1: What? Who's this?
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1: Hang on, ma'am.
0: Did I wake you?
1: No, I just got up. Hang on.
0: You just got up. You called me.
1: I don't know. Hang on, let me get some Java. I'm really a rough one.
0: You're right there?
1: Oh, no.
0: What?
1: That wasn't coffee.
0: What was it? Hello? That is a weird way to start the show. That's where we're at already, huh?

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1: You think I'm a goddamn game or something?
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3: 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I want you to be very, very conscious of your hand.
4: 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Both hands in the air like this. Everybody. Now I want everybody to look at their hands. Look at their hands, right? Come on. Like this. Clap your hands. Come on. Clap your hands. Come on. Clap your hands.
3: If your mind wanders off, bring your attention back to your hand. Be very, very aware of this hand.
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6: 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Bob Dobbs. I don't practice what I preach.

welcome to the show, welcome to the show, welcome to the show, welcome to the show. The show's Business Drunk Radio. I'm your host, Johnny St. Booze. It is Wednesday night here on WFMU Rock and Soul Stream. Welcome. Welcome, everybody. It's the after party. The after party, of course, to the lovely DJ Vicky V with their French Factory. Before that, Cherry Blossom Clinic with the combo of Terry T and Courtney Noir that have been doing that all summer. Two fantastic programs. If you don't tune into that, show up a little bit early. Catch their show. And then come see me. If you are brand new here, after tuning in last week, if you're a bunch of Lee Baines fans, welcome to the program. I think you're going to like it here. If you missed last week, we featured a 30-minute live exclusive performance of Lee Baines III live at the Earl in Atlanta. And that episode is up on the archives. You can go to the WFMU app or at WFMU.org and find that episode in its entirety. Happy Labor Day week to everybody. Everybody that was off work, that final summer holiday that we all get to enjoy before the impending fall comes in. Well, I say that for those of us in the South, we will be experiencing at minimum another 3 weeks of this summer. Guarantee it. Summer that does not seem to end, that I lamented in the opening of my playlist tonight. Speaking of which, opened up with Opal covering The Doors with Indian Summer. That being found on a 7-inch that was included with British publication Chemical Imbalance back in the 80s. We heard from Pixies with Stormy Weather off of what I think is the most underrated Pixies record, Bossa Nova. Weezer gave us Endless Bummer, another summer lament tune. And then after the theme, we hit you hard, Exploding Hearts from their brilliant Guitar Romantic LP called Still Crazy. Drive Like Jehu. I don't have to say anything about Yank Crime. The Cramps. Miniskirt Blues with Iggy Pop on guest vocals. And then finally, Vex with Strength of their self-titled album. I got a call today from Home Depot. They were like, hey, did you order a tool to be delivered? I was like, yeah, maybe. Could have been a weed eater. I need a new weed eater. And they were like, are you the house that's got the Tacoma in the driveway? I was like, I don't know. Is the Tacoma, does it look badass? And he said, yeah, it does. It's lifted 4x4 gunmetal gray. I said, what does it say on the back window? He says, it says WFMU.

night. I feel safe. So I'm like, hey, baby. Still exist on this planet. Plenty of dark places, baby. And

0: shot. I loaned him my Eddie Hazel album. He's gonna put it in the back of his raggedy Cutlass on a 100-degree day.
1: Eddie Hazel album? The collector's album. Yeah, I guess the guy had it coming in here.

It's upward to the ceiling where the chamber's said to be. Like the forest fight for sunlight that takes root in

Yeah, coming up on the 1 hour mark, coming up on a halfway through the program on this first week of September in my first year on WFMU. Show. We just heard from Genesis with the Carpet Crawlers from their monumental WLP, The Lamb Lies Down on Broadway. I just got the Blu-ray of that and marvelous Dolby Atmos surround sound. I have to admit that I'm becoming more and more of a sucker for these. That, you know, you have the LP, you have the CD, but now we have 7.1 surround versions of albums that are just phenomenal. I just got the one that was the first two Stooges albums, like a twofer on one disc, and I think I'm about to sell my Funhouse LP because it sounds so good. I mean, it's a transcendent experience. What can I say? You know. I also have the benefit of like living in a house where I can crank that. Bother absolutely nobody. Maybe it does bother people. I don't know. I don't really give a shit. Alright, so we started this album off with The Blow on K Records with What Tom Said About Girls. It's cool because I got that for like a dollar in one of those K Records grab bags. You can go on their website and get one. They'll send you like 20 CDs for like 23 bucks. It's fantastic. Brand new music from Black Bananas. That's right. Jennifer Haremas from Royal Trucks is back with her Black Bananas project. This is brand new. It is called Eddie's Album, after that little Eddie Hazel sample at the beginning of it. It's an import record. I'm trying to find the most affordable copy for me. Ongoing research there. They have a banana colored vinyl. Okay. Cornell Campbell gave us with My Sweet Baby. Vintage reggae there. We heard Guru from his Jazzmatazz project, Sights in the City. More reggae, more covers. Marcia Griffiths with Carole King's It's Too Late. Colin Blunstone of the Zombies fame gave us Caroline Goodbye. And then we ended up with Genesis. And, well, 1 hour, we had a chill time. It's time to ramp back up. The wonderful Mr. Kevin Nutt was good enough to rip some of these Memphis all-girl punk band 7-inches for me. So we're going to get to some of those. WFMU, this is Business Drunk Radio, the finest in rock and roll, soul, funk, and beyond. Did you like that?

Something in the way you love me won't let me be. Don't wanna be your prisoner, won't you set me free? Stop playing with my heart, finish what you start. When you make my love come down,

0: coming down that last stretch of the highway. The highway called Business Drunk Radio. At the 90-minute mark. I don't know. Sounds like a crap name for a highway, but I don't name it. Getting a little experimental, a little fun on the mixers here. That was my Borderline trilogy. I hope you enjoyed it. You may recall earlier in the year I played this, it was an iTunes exclusive live version of Counting Crows doing Borderline. I should have tipped you off. That's one of my favorite melodies in pop music. That little chord that makes up the chorus of Borderline. So, in that little battle thing, well, first of all, we heard Camper Van Beethoven with Borderline that was not a cover. It was just a song called Borderline. We heard from Ogre and the Flaming Lips covering Madonna's beautiful, beautiful masterpiece song Borderline right here on Business Drunk Radio. We led off that with some Memphis all-girl punk 1970s genius, the Marylands with I'm on Acid as the B-side of that 7-inch. We heard New Zealand all-girl punk with the Strap-Ons, Tokyo Striptease. We went back over to New York for late 70s punk with the Idols, with You, on the legendary Ork record label. And just for gigs and fun, we heard from Scott Walker until the band comes in. Tell you what it's time for right now is it's time for the Auburn scoring update.
1: How many players is that on the
2: field? Yeah.
3: Third and final charge. Baylor takes the timeout.
1: Yeah.
3: How many? Did they have 12 guys on the field?
1: Looks like it.
3: Auburn ran a guy on late.
1: Yeah, I was trying to count.
3: But Baylor called the timeout. All right, that's the final timeout for Baylor. 9 seconds remaining. What a drive. 14 plays, 75 yards. A couple of fourth down conversions, including the touchdown pass to Gavin Freeman. How about going back to Porter after Porter had a touchdown pass in his hands and couldn't bring it in? They went right back to him the very next play. Shows a lot of confidence in him.
4: Sure does. Two-year letterman. Basically, he was a special team player last year.
1: Now he's spotlighted in the offense as one of the starting wide receivers. All right, here we go.
3: All right, here we go. Baylor going for two. Auburn showing they have one timeout remaining, should that be a factor. Here we go. Bears spread it out. Snap back to Lagway. Lagway pass. It is caught. Did they keep him out? No. He didn't get in. He did not get in. Made the catch and kept out at the goal line. Matthew Klopfenstein. The pass was complete, but Auburn made the hit that kept him from crossing the goal line. And it looks like Auburn will win this game 17-16. Certainly they'll review the play.
1: Yeah.

Carmine, our drummer. James McCarty, our lead guitarist. Tim Bogert, our bassist. I am the Muskrat. Thank you. Pleasure to be here.

The Searchers with the big star cover of September Girls. The September Girls, it's your month to shine. We are pretty much out of time. We got one more for you tonight. We're going to head into this with the Invisible Girls and lovely Ms. Pauline Murray. But we will be back in 7. Until then, have a good night and wake up sober. This is Business Drunk Radio. This is WFMU. Time.

Good evening, fellow night owls. You're tuned into 100.3 FM. This is your host, Owl Sun, coming to you from the heart of the city that never sleeps, New York City, where the sky is painted with clouds and the temperature is a mild 76 degrees. The humidity, a comfortable 71%. Welcome to the Night Owl Show. We are sailing together through the quiet hours of the night, where the magic of music and the allure of the airwaves blend into one. In a city that hums and buzzes all day, there's something almost sacred about the stillness of the night, isn't there? And we're here, friends, to fill it up with the rhythm of life, the beat of our hearts, and the harmony of our dreams. Tonight, like every night, we're going to journey through the twilight, guided by the moonlight and the star-studded melodies that lie ahead. So sit back, relax, and let the music take you where you need to go. No matter where you are, who you are, or what you're doing, remember, you're not alone. The night is ours, and the owl is here to keep you company. So let's spread our wings and soar into the night together, shall we? Stay tuned, night owls, we're just getting started. And remember, as the moonlight guides us through the night, the music is our compass, and the Night Owl Show is your sanctuary.

substituting no more the house. With all respect to the preachers here. They're at it again, my dear. Get down here behind the cook machine with me. All right, cut that out there, whatever you are. I'll be back here.

We've just heard Pistol Stomp featuring John Zachary from the album Monster Mash. Previous to that, Every Night a New Surprise by The Moving Sidewalks from the album Need Me. 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

0: Behold, the world of the bizarre and the beautiful. Russ Meyer, the man who knows what to do with beautiful women, now takes them all beyond the Valley of the Dolls. This is not a sequel. There has never been anything like it. 20th Century Fox presents Beyond the Valley of the Dolls. In color, rated X, no one under 17 admitted.
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That was I'll Never Fall in Love Again by Susie Jane Hoke on Lee Hazlewood. 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

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Skip to My Mary J by Stu Phillips from the album Hell's Angels on Wheels, original motion picture soundtrack. 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

Sister Marie, Chad and Jeremy. 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Presenting Los Bravos.

That was Land of Make-Believe by the Fourth Dimension. And previous to that, Help, I'm a Rock. The West Coast pop art experimental band, Something in Love, Artzoid. And before that, Flight from Ashia, Kaleidoscope. Now the Velvet Underground and Nico.

That was I'll Be Your Mirror by The Velvet Underground and Nico. Now Boeing Duveen and The Beautiful Soup.

that was. Which dreamed it by Boeing Duveen and the beautiful soup. Presenting writing on the wall.

Friday night. I remember, man, it was 9 o'clock and I was sitting at home. I was still watching television and you didn't try to call me. We've been going steady for 6 weeks. I thought you were my teenage thrill. I thought you were my teenage old man, but you didn't call me. 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I was gonna show everybody my new carburetor.

We've just heard Funky Skull, Parts 1 and 2 by Melvin Jackson. And before that, Beachcomber by Johnny Gibson Trio. You Didn't Try to Call Me, The Mothers of Invention. Before that, Man of Renown backed with Buffalo by Writing on the Wall. 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

Strangers from the Sky. Kim Fowley from the album Strangers from the Sky backed with Don't Be Cruel, To a Heart That's True. And now Le Cirque.

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0: This Naz is for this name, this Treben, Treben.
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Thus Pink Floyd.

That was Scarecrow by Pink Floyd on the album The Best of the Pink Floyd. 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

Teen Tonic. Lay Ipa Sound. Before that, Reelin'. The Gentle Soul. Presenting Traffic.

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1: 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Now Saturn presents Jokinen with Sun Ra and his orchestra singing.

Now when I left before, they say I wouldn't be back. But now I'm back, and that's a fact. They thought I was dead. They hung me by a long tree. But I came back on the third moment. I rose from the grave. The stone was rolled away. From the grave, I came back. I'm the one.

That was. What do you do when you've lost your love? Guardians of the Rainbow. And previous to that. The Sun Man Speaks by Saturn Presents Jokinen with Sun Ra and his orchestra singing. And now Aphrodite's Child.

Batman and Robin swing by the sensational guitars of Dan and Dale. Presenting Screamin' Jay Hawkins.

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You gotta drink my magic potion, and your bloodshot eyes is gonna shine. You'll be a slave forever.

Colours by William Scheller. And previous to that, Alligator Wine by Screamin' Jay Hawkins. Now Fresh Air.

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And now Lothar and the Hand People.

0: and the Marine. 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

0: 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Hey, I need you now. Hey, let's spend the night together, woman.
1: 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Muddy Waters. And now the Deviants.

My girlfriend is a witch. October Country. Before that, Mr. Armageddon. 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

0: tonight and tomorrow night, The Outline presents Trip 66 at Longshoreman's Hall Beach and Mason Streets on Fisherman's Wharf, featuring the sounds of the Grateful Dead, the Loading Zone, the Answer, the Seance of Sound, all these in continuous music from 9 to 1. 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Don't miss out on this electronic performance at Fisherman's Wharf in Longshoreman's Hall. It's happening tonight and tomorrow. It's out of sight. It's Trip 66. 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
1: Pally Gap by Jimi Hendrix. Now Eric Burdon and the Animals.

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0: Slip inside this house. The 13th floor elevators. Thus Beacon Street Union.
1: A new mystery has died, and with it spring. The last band of coastal brigands is crawling down the mountain to visit us. But it will never find the road back. Good. Good. 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Find the desert's mystic dawn, the cave where eyes are nothing, the glacier where the living die, and there is the beauty they could never find. 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Look past the living streets of Boston. Look finally into the eyes of the Beacon Street Union.

The Smile by composed and arranged by David Axelrod. And previous to that, My Love Is, Beacon Street Union. 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

No. 14 by Love. Translove Airways, Fat Angel, by Big Jim Sullivan from the album Sitar Beat. And now Sun Ra and his Outer Space Orchestra.

0: Cast the fire upon the dry weeds. 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They are ready now for the fire. Cast it upon them without warning, that they may burn eternally with the living fury of the spirit fire. Cast the fire upon the dry weeds. There is no time to tell them why. They must walk the bridge of the cosmic age.
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2: 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They must walk the bridge. They must walk the bridge.
0: They must walk the bridge of the living words of life. Cast the fire upon the dry weeds. Cast it upon the enclosed lamentables. This is the spirit hour. 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

That was Groovin' Is Easy by the Electric Flag, an American music band. Das Era Apparent.

That was The Clown. Error apparent. And now Alice Cooper.

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And now The Split Level.

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Shotgun. The Shadows. And before that, Looking at the Rose Through World-Colored Glasses by The Split Level. Now Spirits and Worms.

something. The move. All I need is a little you. Spirits and Worm. Thus featuring John Zachary.

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0: and see. 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Here we go, let's take a deep dive over the cemetery, eh? Oh, isn't this fun, my
1: Behold, the world of the bizarre and the beautiful. Russ Meyer, the man who knows what to do with beautiful women, now takes them all beyond the Valley of the Dolls. This is not a sequel. There has never been anything like it. 20th Century Fox presents Beyond the Valley of the Dolls. In color, rated X. No one under 17 admitted.
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0: gentlemen, you're really wonderful. Thank you very much. Thank you. Thank you.
1: God, that was good.
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3: 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But you talk too soon, sweetheart. Take 12.
4: Go long, showman's hall. 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It's going to be a blast. Action USA wants you to be there for Love at Longshoreman's Hall. Sidians, Beethoven, Love.
5: 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You Don't Know Better by Saturday's Children. 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

Little Orphan Nanny by The Kaleidoscope. And before that, Jersey Thursday by Donovan. 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

We've just heard Unfree Child, the West Coast pop art experimental band. Previous to that, Boil the Kettle, Mother, The ID, and now Who Lops.

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1: My deepest thanks to all tonight's listeners and for the kind chat board comments. This has been the Night Owl Show with your host, Owl Sun. Dawn will break soon. I wish you all a good night.

Welcome to the new WFMU Rock and Soul radio stream. I've got a lot of great music for you this hour. Enjoy the electric sounds of artificial intelligence.

Hey there, groovy listeners. This is the Bunny hopping at you on the WFMU Rock and Soul stream. Let's take a quick peek out the window and see what Mother Nature's cooking up for us in the Big Apple this fine afternoon. We've got clouds rolling across the sky, but don't let that gray get you down, my friends. The temperature's sitting pretty at 84 degrees with a humidity that's hovering around 60%. So, whether you're out and about or just kicking back, keep it cool and stay tuned right here for all your favorite rock and soul hits. Keep rockin', and don't let a little cloud cover stop the fun.

That was fun. Pentecost Hotel, Mono. 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Before that, 2010 by Colors of Love. 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

0: Hey there, groovy listeners, this is the Bunny hoppin' at you on the Rock and Soul stream, WFMU. Hope you're feeling fine on this starry night. Let's take a quick peek at the weather wheel, spinning right over the heart of NYC. We're nestled under a blanket of clouds tonight with the mercury sitting comfy at 73 degrees. It's a tad sticky out there with humidity hugging us at 83%. So whether you're out cruising or kicking back at home, keep it cool and stay tuned to the best beats on WFMU. Alright, let's roll back into the tunes, keeping you moving and grooving all night long.
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Now, back to the show.

That was fun. We've just heard Wings of Love, Herman's Hermits, New York City, Mono, The Mojo Men. It's Nice to Be Back, Mono 45, The Hef Stars. And before that, I'm a Gambler, Page One Single, 1969, by Lace. And before that, Greener Days, Mono, by Peter and Gordon. And before that, Jambalaya, On the Bayou, by Brenda Lee. Did you know you can make a request at 516-654-4059? Call or text 516-654-4059. It's 73 degrees in New York. Now, back to the show.

Welcome to the new WFMU Rock and Soul radio stream. I've got a lot of great music for you this hour. Enjoy the electric sounds of artificial intelligence.

Hey there, groovy listeners. You're tuned into the one and only WFMU Rock and Soul stream with me, the Bunny, spinning the platters that matter. Now, let's hop into the night's weather, my cool cats. We've got a cloudy sky hanging over NYC, and the mercury is sitting pretty at 73 degrees. Feeling a bit muggy out there too, with humidity at 83%. So, keep it cool, stay smooth, and let the good tunes roll. More rock and soul coming your way, so don't touch that dial. Stay tuned, stay groovy.

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2: 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Now, if you're planning to step out in the Big Apple tonight, you might want to grab your umbrella and a light jacket. We've got rain all over the city, a cool 73 degrees with the humidity sitting pretty at 83%. 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
1: That was fun. In reverse order. Wherever You Led at Me by Impressions from the album The Young Mod's Forgotten Story. Before that, You Are So Beautiful. The Five Notes. And before that, You Know What You Can Do by The Bows and Arrows. I Won't Be the Same Without Her by The Warner Brothers. And before that, Whittier Boulevard. The Midnighters on the album Grandson of Frat Rock, Volume 3. 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

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You know, the free press swings pretty good with the team beat. 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

That was fun. We've just heard Let's Do Wrong by the Boogaloo. And before that, Don't Press Your Luck by the Primates. 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

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I've got a lot of great music for you this hour. Enjoy the electric sounds of artificial intelligence.

Hey there, groovy listeners. You're tuned into the Bunny on WFMU's Rock and Soul stream, spinning those platters that matter. Now, let's hop into the weather forecast for the Big Apple. Tonight, we've got some rain tapping on our windows, with a cozy temperature of 73 degrees. That humidity's riding high at 83%, so keep that umbrella handy if you're stepping out to catch some late night vibes. Stick with me, and it'll keep the tunes rolling and your spirits high, right here on WFMU's Rock and Soul stream. 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

Hope you're enjoying the Rock and Soul Bunny Show. In reverse order. Girl from the East, Stereo, By the Leaves. Previous to that, Subconscious Train of Thought. Aardvarks on the album A Lethal Dose of Hard Psychology. Previous to that, Spoonful by The Counts 4. 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Previous to that, Rumors. Syndicate of Sound. Before that, La 3E Foot de Mohammed Z Ali by Les Sinners. And before that, Uptight, Everything's Alright, by Ramsey Lewis on the album Hang On Ramsey, Wade in the Water. Better to Give Than Receive. Joe Hinton from the album There Is No In Between, Better to Give Than Receive. 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

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You're tuned into the Rock and Soul Stream with me, the Bunny, spinning the platters that matter on WFMU. Let's peek outside, shall we? We've got clouds rolling over the big city, hanging out at a comfy 73 degrees with a bit of that mucky, 82% humidity making it feel like you could wring the ear out. So, whether you're out and about or just kicking back, keep it locked right here for all the hits that'll keep your spirits soaring higher than those city clouds. Stay tuned, the tunes are just getting started.

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That was fun. We've just heard Things Get Better by Eddie Floyd. Come Alive by Things to Come. You Mistreat Me. The Outsiders. Said I Wasn't Gonna Tell Nobody. 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

Hi. Hope you're enjoying the Rock and Soul Bunny Show. You've just heard Project Blue by the Banshees. And previous to that, did you ever have that feeling by Standells from the album Try It? Previous to that, She's Coming Home. The Blues Magoos from the album Kaleidoscope Compendium, The Best of the Blues Magoos. And before that, If I Needed Someone by the Stingrays of Newburgh. One More Try by the Rolling Stones. And previous to that, My Life Is No Better by Larry Banks and JB on the album Larry Banks. 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It's 73 degrees in New York. 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

Welcome to the new WFMU Rock and Soul Radio stream. I've got a lot of great music for you this hour. Enjoy the electric sounds of artificial intelligence.

Good morning, groovy listeners. This is the Bunny hopping at you live from WFMU Rock and Soul Stream. Let's take a peek outside, shall we? It's a cloudy day here in the heart of NYC, with the mercury sitting pretty at 73 degrees. Humidity's high, grabbing at 82%, so it might feel a bit more like a steam bath than a spring morning. Whether you're stepping out with your go-go boots or just kicking back, keep it tuned right here for all the best beats to sail you through this cloudy day. Stay cool, cats and kittens.

That was fun. Believe Me My Angel by the Veneers. Words by the Regents. And before that, Fat Man Barry Fantinot. Forever Lasting Plastic Words by Lost and Found. Previous to that, Breaking Through the Wall, of Your Own Making, by Talon Brothers. Previous to that, Little Girl by the Condors. And before that, Better Man Than I, Teary Knight and the Pack. And previous to that, Lightbulb Blues. The Shadows of Night. Hi to Joey C. says on the chat board. You can make a request at 516-654-4059. 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It's 73 degrees in New York.

Good morning, groovy listeners. This is the Bunny hoppin' at you live from WFMU Rock and Soul Stream. Let's take a peek outside, shall we? It's a cloudy day here in the heart of NYC, with the mercury sitting pretty at 73 degrees. Humidity's high, grabbing at 82%, so it might feel a bit more like a steam bath than a spring morning. Whether you're stepping out with your go-go boots or just kicking back, keep it tuned right here for all the best beats to sail you through this cloudy day. Stay cool, cats and kittens.

That was fun. We've just heard Woman's Got Soul by Impressions on the album People Get Ready. Playin' Hide and Seek. Eddie Reagan from the album Playin' Hide and Seek. And before that, Get Away. Liverpool 5. Hey Joe, Stereo, by The Leaves. Before that, The Clown. Era Apparent. 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

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Dead. The Gamblers. Before that. Common Attitude. Thomas Edison's Electric Light Bulb Band. Before that. Hush. Joe South on the album Best Of. Before that. Sun's Going Down by The Outsiders. Before that. 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It's 74 degrees in New York.

Thank you.

a charge to keep I have, a God to glorify, a never-dying soul to save, and fit it for the sky. Words of Charles Wesley, 18th century master, hymn composer, variously called the old meter, lining out, Dr. Watts style, Charles Wesley composition from 1762 to the tune called Boylston, and adapted and recorded over the years by many quartets. Pilgrim Travelers, the Evening Stars come to mind, a gospel program favorite, a charge to keep I have. Often heard during the opening devotion section of gospel programs, sung by the entire congregation, if you will, as we have today. And a nod to the ancestors, the old folks, and the Dr. Watts lining out style, still sung in parts of the Piedmont of South Carolina, Primitive Baptist congregations of Alabama, and in old regular Baptist churches in Kentucky. When you hear a lined out hymn in person, I can tell you, if you have any hair on the back of your head, it will be raised. That was a long intro set. Set a record. We're three different adaptations of the old meter hymn, A Charge to Keep I Have. We started with the Echoes of Zion. It was recorded in 1960, I think, on the Smash label, but about 10 years earlier, on the Gerald label out of Atlanta, the Echoes of Zion recorded a version of it. And I think that's the one that inspired other quartets to adapt a congregational hymn to the quartet style. We heard the Poole Brothers, recorded in 1992 in Demopolis, Alabama, in a program that was recorded for Smithsonian Folkways. Wade in the Water is that collection called Fantastic Collection. And then we heard the congregation, Johnny L. Hurricane Jones, Charge to Keep I Have, sung in with the congregation and embellished with shouts and amens and improvised lyrics. Just an excerpt. Here on Sinner's Crossroads on WFMU, my name is Kevin Nutt. I encourage everyone to go down the rabbit hole of the lined out hymnody. We'll have some links on the playlist. I encourage you to do that. A wonderful tradition that's not well known enough. And while you're on the playlist, you can say hello on the chat board, message board, the howdy board for Sinner's Crossroads at WFMU.org. Please do that. We understand that not a lot of people who listen post. So let's have a little bump in the graph. We have some wonderful gospel music for you, more gospel music for you this evening on Sinner's Crossroads. We'll get right to it. The King Sisters, Jesus Is Mine. That's what they'll be singing about, brothers and sisters and beloved, here on Sinner's Crossroads on WFMU.

very much. And I would like to again and again, don't forget about to go by the sponsor. You don't go by and see about them. Go by and tell them that Sister Jessie Jeter sent you by there. And that way, if what you hadn't been getting a good treat, you will get one if you only tell them that Mrs. Jessie Jeter told you to stop by. You don't buy anything, stop by and let Brother Adams know that Sister Jesus is doing a very good job for you. And just go by the Renaissance Lounge and go by out there at the Mobile and Day Street and get your ties fixed there. You never know what's going to happen. You may have to call them, they'll come and see about you. Pine Leaf Grocery there on Pine Leaf Street. Number other than Quality Grocery on Jeff Davis and Cleveland Avenue. And then, by all means, don't forget about it again. Go by the Renaissance Lounge. The voice you hear in the background is none other than Brother Robert Taylor and a portion of these originally starlights, a portion of them in the background. Sister Jeter, hold your head up. We hope you're feeling better this morning. Santa my aunt, Sister Mary Ellen Lucky, hope she is feeling better this morning. She's very ill at home. So right now, I believe our time is running out. So at this particular time this morning, we're going to say again happy birthday to our very fine disc jockey. And we're going to turn the program back over to him this morning. Thank you very, very much.

Kind of a short set there because of the long intro set. We have adjusted the time here at the bottom of the hour. Listening to the Taylor Brothers of Miami, I need to work. They need to work for Jesus. They need to work for the Lord. Taylor Brothers of Miami. We heard the Good Samaritans, a wonderful a cappella gospel tune there. Let Jesus fix it for you. And I love the name, the Good Samaritans. We need Good Samaritans everywhere in this day. And we started set with the King Sisters. Jesus is mine, but they are willing to share. We share a lot of music for you here this evening on Sinner's Crossroads. Taking a quick break here at the bottom of the hour. One thing we can do, as always, shouts to Reverend Creighton in Boston and Brother Richard in Chicago, all gospel friends everywhere. Brothers and sisters and beloved, yes indeed. Join us on the message board, WFMU.org, if you haven't already had. To the front, brothers and sisters and beloved, to the front. We're on the battlefield with the gospel interns here on Sinner's Crossroads on WFMU.

You know, Gloria came and she said to me, she said, Reverend, look, I am telling you something right now. She said, I know you can help me. Say, I said, well, how do you know? She said, look, my neighbors next door to me, she said they was doing bad, the truck run running right, beer cans all in the yard. And say, all of a sudden they left and came back home. And say, they was doing so good, the yards were clean, they're driving a new Navigator. And say, I know something, what in the world did they do? And say, one day I just was walking out of my door, getting into my old piece of car, and I heard them say, honey, don't forget, she told him, say, don't forget to send that money order to the spiritual workshop. And I put two and two together. She said, I'm here. Because if you help, if the way my neighbors were doing, say, if it was help for them, I know it got to be help for me.

getting a morning when the dead in Christ shall rise. I want to be somewhere listening for my name. Listen at this.

Clarence Smith, got a lot to be thankful for. Yes, indeed. We have a lot to be thankful for at Sinner's Crossroads. You, the listener, everybody who tunes in every week. And in a couple of weeks will be the 25th anniversary of Sinner's Crossroads. We'll have a little special show. Not too much. A little short one-hour show. We'll keep the celebration at a minimum. A nice day for me. Hallelujah. Right before Clarence Smith, we heard the Dixie Travelers. Rain throughout our lives. Some rain must fall. Yes, indeed. Sometimes it's a thunderstorm. Brother James Elam, when he calls me, I'll be there. I will answer. The Mighty Echoes, that's without the E, as some people spell echoes. And we started the set with the Gospel Interns. I am on the battlefield. Soldier on, brothers and sisters and beloved. Hope we contributed that spiritually this evening on Sinner's Crossroads. Thanks for everybody for tuning in. Thanks to the Mighty Gospel Friends. Love you, rain. Yes. My name is Kevin Nutt, and stay tuned to WFMU. 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Hallelujah. Everyone, thanks for tuning in again and again. Stay tuned to WFMU. Brothers and sisters and beloved, stay tuned. And we will see you next week.

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It's PJ, and you're listening to Time Out with PJ right here on the Rock and Soul Radio Stream, WFMU. Good morning, freeform radio for everybody. Yes. Mabel and I are here every week to present to you a grouping of music that we've compiled throughout the week. It's safe to say that no one has ever put together this grouping of songs side by side ever in the history of the world. So we're excited for you all to hear it. As I mentioned, I am here with my fluffy co-host. Her name is Mabel. Say hello, Mabes. Yes, it is a very good morning. I'm very excited to be here. And we'd like to invite everybody to hop on to the live playlist and chat room, where you will find a list of all the songs that we're playing, along with some visuals that accompany them. And on top of that, and even better, there is a group of people on the live chat that are as welcoming as can be, friendly, funny, kind-hearted people, all on board with this music thing. That's why we get along so well. Yes, please join us. The more the merrier. We'd love to see it. And we want to thank everybody listening to the archives at this very moment as well. Hello to you all, and how's everybody doing in the future? And speaking of time, we need to address that it is the new fall schedule on WFMU, and the Rock and Soul Radio Stream Thursday lineup has a few adjustments. I'll go into them later in the show, but quickly let me just address that Retro Obscuro with Kitschy Mama has now moved to Wednesdays from 10 a.m. to 12 p.m. We will miss her, but she has found a very good home on Wednesday, which is right next to Thursday. But yes, I'll go into more detail later on in the show with the Thursday lineup. And if you're wondering, our show is staying put right here on Thursday mornings from 10 a.m. to 12 p.m. Mabel is very comfortable with that time slot. Right, Mabes? We love it. Yes. Hey, Mabel. Are you ready to start our show? Do we have any musical birthdays today lined up, Mabes? We do. Good, good. Any funny weird stuff? All right, we like that too. Okay, everybody, let's begin our first set. Everybody, thanks for tuning in. We love you.

get down on my knees, pray to the Lord that old train will turn right around and never stop till I drop my baby off. Click, clack, click, clack.

Thank you, Mabel. Very good. Good puppy. We are back, everybody. Hello. You're listening to Time Out with PJ right here on the Rocket Soul Radio stream, and we just heard our first set of music, starting with Slade and their great song, Goodbye to Jane. We're celebrating drummer Don Powell's birthday today, born on this date in 1950, Bilston, England. Following that, we heard some music from Captain Beefheart and the Magic Band. This was taken from a YouTube clip that I had seen. They are performing Click Clack live on Beat Club in 1972. If you haven't seen this video, I urge you to check it out because it is just so good. In fact, I added the link to the video on our playlist page. Check it out if you can. It's back in the day when TV production was minimal. Probably two cameras on the set. Nothing too elaborate with the set behind the band, but the band is going berserk. The band is going berserk. It's early 70s freakout fashion, and they are in the groove, let me tell you, people. It's fantastic. You gotta check it out. Love it. From there, we heard a brand new song from Spiral Dub, Switch Your Head Off, and it has a Swerve Driver-y feel to it. And we heard another relatively new one from Fatal Microbes, Violence Grows. And we finished that set up with birthday celebrant and incredible musical genius Raymond Scott and his song The Penguin. Raymond born on this date in 1908, Brooklyn, New York. Very good. We plan on playing a little more of him, don't we, Mabel? Later in the show. Yes, but right now it is time for our second set, which we like to call Mabel's Mystery Set. And you know what that entails? That means that we're asking our listeners to put on their thinking caps and listen very carefully to each song of this set and see if you can find some sort of common thread that ties all the songs together in some fashion. This week, Mabel has made it extremely difficult, but who knows? Maybe you'll get it. Give us your answer on the chat board. All right.

Now that is what I call a very enjoyable Mabel's Mystery Set. Thank you so much, puppy. Hello, everybody. We are back. And we just enjoyed five songs that are all connected in some way, and it is the listener's job to figure out how. Oh, but you know what? Before I forget, I want to congratulate Myron Feld for his victory last week. He enjoyed the title of Honorary Audi of the Week. Hopefully it was a good one for you. Can he take the prize again this week? Now, Mabel, I've been looking on the screen. I see a couple people have taken a stab at it, but I don't see right now if there is a winner. This one was tough. Again, Mabel, you are not making it easy for us. And, you know, I suppose we all like a good challenge, but you're hurting our brains. All right, well, let's tell everybody what they heard before we give the answer. We started that set with Solomon Burke and his cover of Bob Dylan's Maggie's Farm, followed by Dr. John, What Comes Around Goes Around, an early song from The Cure off of their, I think, their first record, It's Not You. The Staple Singers followed with City in the Sky, and we completed that mystery set with the Flying Burrito Brothers and their song Sin City. Does anyone have any inkling of an idea what the answer of the mystery set is? Let me tell you. The answer is idea, or ideas. Yeah, you can barely hear the word in any of those songs. But yeah, that is the answer. And the reason why we chose that, because today, as you all are well aware of, today is National Swap Ideas Day. Yes, and that's the reason why we chose this as our mystery set. Feel free on the chat room to exchange ideas, swap ideas. Lord knows we could use some fresh thinking on this planet, Mabel. Hey, what do you say we put a new batch of quality music on for the people? What do you say? Let's do it.

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You know, Mabel, I noticed two similar things with the first song and last song of that set. Both the first and last songs have a snoring noise coming from the vocalist, and both of those songs have curse words. Both sounds can be offensive to people. Interesting, Mabel. All right, we started it with Big Daddy Kane, who is celebrating a birthday today. Happy birthday. He gave us Ain't No Half Steppin', and he was born in 1968 in Brooklyn, New York. Following that, we heard another Raymond Scott musical piece entitled Hostess Twinkies. Yes, Raymond Scott had an amazing career in music. He's well known for his music that got incorporated into early animation. He did a lot of music for production, and he kind of was an innovator in electronic music. The guy did it all. A true artist. Yes, and that led us right into Trio Bega Bajeno and their song Las Flores. Beautiful song that is paired up with a rough and woolly Aerosmith. And their song, and their great song, Chip Away the Stone. Happy birthday to Joe Perry, born on this date in 1950, Lawrence, Massachusetts. And we finished it with a brand new song from Rosalie, Other Side. Did you hear there's a little bit of that Peter Frampton talk box going on in that song as well? You don't hear that too often. Good stuff. All right, hey people, it is that time where I throw out a topic for discussion in the chat room. And you know what? This past week, Lolo and I went to go see a film. We saw the movie entitled Tony, about the young life of Anthony Bourdain. Absolutely highly recommend it. I loved it. You know, it was about his rough beginnings, trying to figure out what to do with his life, and how he got involved in the culinary arts. And it made me think of my own early jobs, and one of them I was a fry cook at a local restaurant, Uncle Joe's Restaurant. And I thought, hey, does anyone have any interesting, funny, memorable stories related to working in a kitchen or at a restaurant? You know, those environments are very chaotic, ripe for stories that go haywire. I love hearing stuff like that. So if you have anything in mind, please hop on the chat room and share your stories. We'd love to hear them. And I will take a phone call as well. In the meantime, let's listen to a song entitled Uncle Joe in honor of my old employer.

0: everybody. You know, while we were playing that song, Mabel got a phone call, and she put him on hold. I think it's my old high school friend, Todd. Let's find out. Is this Todd Hugus from Newington, Connecticut?
1: It is indeed. Newington High School, 1985.
0: Oh, how are you, sir? Thank you for calling. And I'm curious, do you have any interesting restaurant experience that you could share with us?
1: Oh, sure. I had my first job was at Lum's, which changed over to our Uncle Joe's place. My first job was a dishwasher, okay. So I was up to my elbows in muck at all times, and I had to bring the plates to the salad bar.
0: Yes.
1: And this one time, on my way out to the salad bar with about 20 to 25 plates, I tripped over one part of the rug, dropped and smashed every single plate, and I basically got a standing ovation from a packed house, probably about 17 different shades of red.
0: Oh,
1: and just ducked back into the back, and I did not show my face for a while after that.
0: Your boss didn't say clean that up?
1: No, didn't really clean it up, and I actually didn't get fired, so that was good.
0: No, you know, we both share something in common. I used to work at Uncle Joe's restaurant as well. I was behind the grill, and I would constantly burn my fingers cleaning the grill, so I would have to wear Band-Aids every once in a while because the burns. And one day, I came into work wearing a Band-Aid, and when I came home, I realized the Band-Aid was no longer there.
1: Not good. That's not good at all.
0: Not good at all.
1: I worked at Avon Old Farms Inn.
0: Yeah.
1: Bartender there, and I was also a cocktail waiter there. I did that for several years. And there, on every holiday, say this was Thanksgiving.
0: Yes.
1: We would serve in every place in the restaurant because they would do about 1,000 dinners on that day. Mm-hmm. There was a waitress walking through. She was the skinniest waitress you can imagine, and she was a lovely person, and she could hold a tray of food, so multiple dinners. And she was walking by through the bar where I worked, and it just so happened that she tilted the tray ever so slightly, and there was a prime rib open on the back. The prime rib just gently wafted into the air and went right onto the back of some guy's head and floated down his back. Not happy at all.
0: Oh, yeah. Now, was that what he ordered?
1: I don't remember any more details than that. All I knew is I had to stifle a laugh and yeah, walk into the back because...
0: Something like that happens. You almost, like, as a person, if it happened to you, you could laugh it off because it's such a strange thing to happen.
1: It depends on your personality, to be honest.
0: Yeah, totally, totally. Out of curiosity, do you have any other weird, odd jobs that you've done? Anything funny happened with those?
1: Sure. Back in my days, I went back to school at the University of California at Santa Cruz. Mm-hmm. And when I was there, I would do pretty much anything to make some money. Mm-hmm. And so I was friends with a Welshman. And he would do any odd job he could find. He was a construction worker. And this one time, he got hired to dig out a septic tank.
0: Oh.
1: Way up in the hills, in Bonnie Doon or somewhere down there. I'm not sure. And he said I needed some help. And he asked me if I would help. He paid me under the table. And I thought that was a good deal.
0: Yeah.
1: I gave him kind of the side eye because it's not something that really springs to mind for a job that I would like to do.
0: No, not on the list.
1: And so we were digging out this septic tank, and we kept on going through layers of condoms, which is not something you're supposed to shove into the septic tank.
0: No.
1: And
0: I'm going to get sick.
1: Dug them all out, and, you know, it wasn't exactly the prettiest job in the world. And my buddy talks to the owner right afterwards, saying, hey, you know, you really shouldn't be putting these in the septic tank.
0: Yeah, yeah.
1: And the gentleman looked at my friend and basically says, yeah, I don't use condoms.
0: Hmm.
1: So that was the way he found out his wife was cheating on him.
0: Oh, my God. So
1: that didn't go well at all.
0: Oh, so
1: that was an interesting one anyway.
0: That is crazy. Of all the ways to find out that your wife is
1: yeah, it's something
0: faithful.
1: That never would have expected at all.
0: So what kind of lesson did you learn that day?
1: If you're going to be sneaky, do it better.
0: If you're going to be sneaky, ask if you have a septic tank in the house. Oh, my God.
1: I guess the little lessons in life you learn, whether you're that kind of sneaky or not.
0: Exactly. Yeah, it's best just to be on the straight and narrow, if you ask me.
1: The easiest way.
0: That is the easiest
1: way. Get you into any more trouble than you should be in.
0: It's true. Todd, thank you so much for this phone call. This is fantastic. You gave us good quality stories. That's all we ask for. Thank you so much.
1: Thank you so much, PJ. It's really good catching up, and I hope you do well with this show. I listen to it from 10 to 12.
0: Thank you very much.
1: Oh, my pleasure. I hope you have a good one. Take care.
0: Yeah, we'll talk to you soon. Take care, man.
1: All right. Bye-bye. Bye-bye.
0: Oh, Mabel, that was my friend Todd. You would love him. I've known him since grade school. He's an art teacher right now. I remember a couple years ago, I was working on an art project myself, and I needed paper towel rolls. I think I was building a cardboard Pegasus. And Todd generously donated, there had to be 100 paper towel rolls that he had been collecting for his art class that he didn't need anymore. And I drove up to Connecticut, met him at Elm Hill Pizza. We shared a pizza, and he handed over the prized paper towel rolls. And I'm forever grateful. Thank you so much to Todd for the great phone call. And you know what? Mabel put together a music mix based on our conversation. She was able to do it despite how disgusting that one story was. She's gifted. Let's hear it. Thanks again, Todd. Okay.

0: Knives and forks and spoons never hinder. 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
1: So people are spending a lot of money eating out. You get it? Oh, gosh, I feel like the cruise director on the Titanic. But seriously, folks, that's why more families are coming to Lum's. More for your money, variety, like great steaks, seafood dinners, deliciously different hamburgers. Lum's has everything. Any pie? 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Lum's, no one else will give you more.

0: Hey, everybody, we are back. Thank you for listening to Time Out with PJ. Mabel, well done, puppy. Not only was that a great set dedicated to our friend caller Todd, but you were able to arrange the songs chronologically to match Todd's storytelling. I am blown away. How you do it, I don't know. Let us tell everyone what they heard. Oh, let me just remind you. Before we talked to Todd, we heard a song from the Fitzroy Coleman Quintet entitled Uncle Joe. And then after we hung up with Todd, we heard from Ted Weens and his song Washing Dishes with My Sweetie. I've played that one before. And I tell you, if I ever hear another story connected to washing dishes, I will play it again. I can pledge that to you. Following that, we heard a TV clip. There are a few of them online that feature Milton Berle pitching for the restaurant Lums, L-U-M-S. We had one nearby us that eventually became Uncle Joe's restaurant. In fact, I played Little League for Lums. We had light blue and light red uniforms, and I still have the hat. And I used to love Lums. If anyone's in power, please bring Lums back. Following that, we heard Vehicle Flips and their song Salad Bar, which led right into Jackie Mattu, Clean Up. And the Clean Up song also works for the septic tank story, which leads us into our next song. And this next song has nothing to do with septic. In fact, it's the opposite. It's a beautiful song from Gloria Lasso called Santa Cruz. And we wrapped it up with Elvis Costello, Sneaky Feelings, a topic that Todd and I discussed in great detail. So, I hope you enjoyed that. That was a good one, Mabes. Okay, yes. Hope you're having a good day, everyone. Hope you're enjoying the show. Why don't you hop onto the chat room? Say hello. Shall we hear some more music? Let's do it.
1: I try. Hey, Ray!

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right. Hey, hey, you're listening to Time Out with PJ on the Rock and Soul Radio stream. If you just happen to be tuning in, welcome. I'm here with my puppy, Mabel, and we just played a set, and now it is our responsibility to tell you what you've just heard. Yes, the set started with Charles Bradley, Ain't It a Sin, featuring the Bullets. What a song. Whoa. Yeah, then we heard our third piece from Raymond Scott, another advertisement, and this track is called Use Vicks Medicated Cough Drops, featuring Dorothy Collins. Then we heard a nice long one from LCD Sound System, Losing My Edge. Then we heard a TV clip featuring Arnold Palmer. I think it was a Pennzoil ad, but Arnold Palmer is playing tennis. That's not his sport of expertise. But we thought that would be good because we are in the heart of the U.S. Open tennis tournament. And even though I am not a big fan of watching tennis, I can appreciate their skill and athleticism, certainly. So yeah, hey, we are celebrating Arnold Palmer, famous golfer's birthday. Today, on this date, he was born in 1929, Latrobe, Pennsylvania. Which brings us to the next song selection, Candy Staton, and her song, I Know. Hey everybody, guess what time it is? It is that time in the show where I sing the praises of the Rock and Soul Radio Stream's Thursday lineup. But hold the phone, we are in a new schedule, the fall schedule of WFMU. So there are a few adjustments, and let me tell you what they are. Well, the Thursday lineup starts off with Sinner's Crossroads with Kevin Nutt from 9 to 10 a.m., followed by our show, Time Out with PJ, from 10 a.m. to 12 p.m. But here's the thing. After our show, a program entitled Soul Lunch with the Soul and Soul Bunny, not the Rock and Soul Bunny, the Soul and Soul Bunny. And did I say that goes from 12 to 2 p.m.? Retro Obscuro with Kitschy Mama is no longer on Thursday's lineup. She has moved to Wednesdays from 10 a.m. to 12 p.m., so please make sure to tune in on Wednesdays. That's where she'll be. So, what's going to happen from 2 p.m. to 6 p.m., a show called Rock and Soul Radio will be entertaining us. After that, the schedule remains true to what it used to be. When I say that, I mean Mistress of a Thousand Moods with Jesse from 6 to 7 p.m., Crayons to Perfume with Glynis Girl Group Girl from 7 to 8 p.m., Rotations with your rotating cast of DJs from 8 to 9 p.m., and Nervous Boogie with Richard J from 9 to 11 p.m. The word superb comes to mind. Yes, please, people, keep it tuned here. And thank you for listening. All right, more music.

brother, we have done it. Yes, we have finished our show. Thank you all for listening today. Mabel, good job as always. Allow me to list out what we've just heard in our last set. We started it with Cracker and their big song, Low. And guess what? Two members of Cracker were born on this date. Johnny Hickman, the guitar player, born in 1956 in Redlands, California. And David Lowery, singer and songwriter of Cracker, born on this date in 1960s, San Antonio, Texas. Following that, we heard Roy Ayers, also a birthday celebrant. He brought us Love Will Bring Us Back Together. Baby Roy was born in 1940, Los Angeles, California. Lori and I had a chance in London to go see him, and our schedule just screwed up and we weren't able to see him. I'll always kick myself for that. Jose Feliciano brought us A Happy Guy, and he is a happy guy, for it is his birthday as well. Born this date, 1945, Lares, Puerto Rico. And we finished it up with Coot Grant and Kid Wilson and their song, Uncle Joe. I went crazy with Uncle Joe's songs today, but it was worth it. And shout out to my brother Joe, who happens to be Uncle Joe to my son, and Lily and Charlie, my niece and nephew. Yes. All right, people. Hey, let us give thanks to my friend and caller, Todd Hugus, for his great phone call. Thank you again. I want to thank Medicine, Mike Sin, Matt Clark, Rebecca Lewis, Dave Amels, John Dalton, everybody on the Rock and Soul radio stream. I want to thank my little fluffy fry cook, Mabel. Yes, puppy, you are the best. But people, let us especially thank you, the listeners, for tuning in every week. We really appreciate it. We don't ask much from you, but we ask that you keep it here. Take care. Be good to one another. Fight the good fight. And love to you all. All right? You think you can handle that? I think you can. All right. Have a good one. Take care.

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Lots of soul music for you this hour. Enjoy the electric sounds of artificial intelligence.

of the rut and back in the groove. That's what happens when you make it Pepsi-Cola. Thirst is out, because Pepsi cools it fast. Taste is in, right on target. Hey, everybody, always ask for Pepsi-Cola. You're in the Pepsi generation. Yeah,

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You're tuned into the one and only WFMU Rock and Soul stream with me, the Bunny, spinning the platters that matter. Let's take a quick peek outside, shall we? Right now, in the heart of NYC, we've got a blanket of clouds overhead, keeping things cool and mellow. The thermometer is sitting at a comfortable 73 degrees with the humidity hugging us at 80%, making it feel like a warm, wet kiss from Mother Nature herself. So, whether you're hitting the streets or just chilling to the beat, keep it locked right here. We've got the tunes to keep your soul grooving no matter the weather. Stick around, we're just getting warmed up.

Ha! Hope you're enjoying the Rock and Soul Bunny Show. We've just heard Everybody Dance Now, Little Caesar and the Empire on the album Everybody Dance Now. Operator by Light Drivers on the album Dreams of a Shoeshine Boy, Operator. Ain't It Baby by Kenny Gamble and the Romeos on the album Gamble. And before that, I'm So Glad, Part 1 by Lee Garrett from the album I'm So Glad Part 1, I'm So Glad Part 2. The Roman. Larks from the album Larks Tongues in Aspic. And previous to that, I'm the One to Do It Jackie Wilson from the album Higher and Higher, I'm the One to Do It and previous to that, You Must Believe Me impressions on the album You Must Believe Me, See the Real Me. 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It's 84 degrees in New York. 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

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This is the Bunny Hoppin' at Ya from the Rock and Soul stream on WFMU. 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

outside. We're looking at clouds rolling through our big city sky here in NYC, making it a bit of a gray groove this afternoon. The mercury's sitting pretty at 84 degrees, and with humidity hugging 64%, you might feel a touch of that sticky vibe as you're bopping around town. So keep it cool, maybe grab an iced soda or two, and stay tuned for more rock and soul hits that'll keep you company no matter the weather. Keep it locked right here, where the tunes are always hot, even when the city's not.

Hope you're enjoying the Rock and Soul Bunny Show. I Need You by Lumnops. Give It Back. Trips from the album Give It Back, Here Comes Those Heartaches. And before that, Detroit by Little Jerry Williams from the album Little Jerry Williams Anthology, 1954 to 1969. Don't You Need a Boy Like Me by Little Carl Carlton from the album Don't You Need a Boy Like Me, and before that, Things Get Better. Eddie Floyd. Before that, Black Cobra PT2. Curly Davis and the Uniques. And before that, Nothing Can Stop Me, Gene Chandler on the album Nothing Can Stop Me, The Big Lie. Hi to Bob Tankenstein on the chat board. Did you know you can make a request at 516-654-4059? 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It's 84 degrees in New York.

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That was fun. We've just heard. He Made You Mine. Big Daddy Rucker. And before that, Without Your Love by Bobby Penn from the album GWP NYC 02. And previous to that, Who's Making Love? Johnny Taylor. Before that, I'm Shooting High, I Reach for the Sky by O.C. Tolbert from the album What Should I Do? I'm Shooting High, I Reach for the Sky. 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It's 85 degrees in New York. 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

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Great Shakes.

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Lots of soul music for you this hour. Enjoy the electric sounds of artificial intelligence.

Hey there, groovy listeners. This is the Bunny hopping at you on the WFMU Rock and Soul stream. I hope you're feeling fine and dandy because I've got your afternoon weather scoop right here in the Big Apple. It's a cloudy scene today in NYC, with the mercury hitting a warm 84 degrees. Humidity's playing at 63%, making it feel like a steamy soul track on a summer day. So, keep your cool, stay hydrated, and let the good tunes roll. Keep it locked right here for all your rock and soul needs. Now, let's get back to spinning those platters that matter.

Hi. Hope you're enjoying the Rock and Soul Bunny Show. We've just heard Since You Showed Me How to Be Happy. Jackie Wilson on the album Since You Showed Me How to Be Happy, the Hoo Hoo song. Previous to that, You've Been Cheating by Impressions from the album Originals. And previous to that, No Tears by Tonettes. Before that, It's an Uphill Climb to the Bottom. Lou Rawls on the album Too Much. And before that, What Have I Done? Lou Bond. Previous to that, Lost Summer Love. Lorraine Silva on the album The Complete Albums Collection. What Love Brings. Kenny Bernard on the album Nothing Can Change This Love, What Love Brings. You can make a request at 516-654-4059. 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It's 85 degrees in New York. Now, back to the music.

Hey there, groovy listeners. This is the Bunny hopping at you on the WFMU Rock and Soul stream. Let's take a quick peek at what Mother Nature's spinning for us in the Big Apple. We've got clouds overhead, painting the town a shade of gray, and it's a warm one out there with the mercury hitting 85 degrees. Humidity's hanging at 60%, so you might feel a bit of that stickiness as you're bopping around town. Keep cool, keep stylish, and keep it locked right here for all the rock and soul you can handle. Now, let's get back to the tunes.

0: That was fun. Ciao Baby by Lynn Randall from the album Ciao Baby, Stranger in My Arms. Don't Pity Me by Sue Lynn. And previous to that, Run for Your Life by Luther Ingram from the album Run for Your Life. And previous to that, Lost My Love Yesterday. Larks on the album The Answer Came Too Late, Lost My Love Yesterday. And before that, My Life Is No Better by Larry Banks and JB from the album Larry Banks. Before that, I Travel Alone by Lou Ragland from the album I Travel Alone. Nobody But You. Charles Bradley. 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
1: Hi, I'm Marvin Gaye. 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

Hi. Hope you're enjoying the Rock and Soul Bunny Show. A Ladies Man by Volcanoes on the album A Ladies Man, Help Wanted. 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The Volumes. And before that, One More Chance by Shirley Lawson from the album The Start, One More Chance. Before that, We Like Girls. 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It's 86 degrees in New York.

Welcome to the new WFMU Rock and Soul radio stream. I've got a lot of great music for you this hour. Enjoy the electric sounds of artificial intelligence.

0: music.
1: Welcome to the new WFMU Rock and Soul radio stream. I've got a lot of great music for you this hour. Enjoy the electric sounds of artificial intelligence.

That was fun. In reverse order. Baby You're Wrong by Somepin' Else. And before that, Sarah Jane, Mono, by Gary Lewis and the Playboys. And previous to that, You Said That by the Easy Beats. And before that, Last Time Around, Mono, by the Del Vets. And previous to that, A Picture of You, Peter and the Blizzards. 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Gale Winds, Egyptian Combo from the album Greaser Instrumentals 03. And before that, Hell's Angels on Wheels, Stu Phillips on the album Hell's Angels on Wheels, original motion picture soundtrack. And before that, Detour, Persians from the album Detour, I Can't Take It Anymore. 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

0: Hey there, groovy listeners. This is the bunny hopping at you on the WFMU Rock and Soul stream. Let's peek outside, shall we? It's a clear sky beauty in the heart of NYC this fine afternoon, with the mercury hitting a sizzling 88 degrees. Humidity's hanging at 52%, so it's not just your radio that's heating up, the city's got its own groove going. Whether you're out and about or cooling it indoors, keep it locked right here for all the rock and soul you can handle. Stay cool, cats and kittens.
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1: In reverse order. She's Got Plenty of Love by Liverpool 5. Words, stereo. The Leaves. Sun's Going Down. The Outsiders. Previous to that. Hush. Joe South from the album Best Of. 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It's 88 degrees in New York. Now, back to the music.

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You go out and sell everything you

in reverse order. She said yet. The Rolling Stones. Previous to that. Grave Digger. Mass Temper. Searching in the Wilderness. Alan Pound's Get Rich. Before that. Coming on Back Home. Swinging Machine on the album Coming on Back Home, Do You Have to Ask. Before that. So You Say You Wanna Dance. Jackie Wilson on the album Soul Galore. And before that. Money. Sharon Jones and the Dap Kings. Did you know you can make a request at 516-654-4059? 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It's 88 degrees in New York. Now, back to the music.

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Great Shakes.

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I've got a lot of great music for you this hour. Enjoy the electric sounds of artificial intelligence.

0: I am a duck. 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
1: And the hits just keep on coming.

Hey, hey, hey, all you cool cats and groovy gals. This is the Bunny Hoppin' at you live from the WFMU Rock and Soul stream, spinning those platters that matter. Now, let's take a quick peek out that window. Oh yes, it's a beautiful, sunshiny day here in the heart of NYC. We're talking clear blue skies, and it's warm out there with the mercury hitting a sizzling 88 degrees. Humidity's hanging at a mellow 52%, just enough to keep you cool while you're bopping to the beat. So, whether you're cruising down the avenue or just kicking it on your stoop, keep that dial locked right here for all the hottest tracks that are too cool to miss. Stay tuned, stay cool, and remember, you're listening to the heart and soul of the city on WFMU Rock and Soul Stream. 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
1: Ha. Hope you're enjoying the Rock and Soul Bunny Show. You've just heard. That's cool, that's trash. The Street Cleaners. Before that. I'm so restless. QB plus blizzards. She needs me by the grains of sand. Before that. I'm coming home. John Hatton and the Devotions. Green Bottle Lover. The Sparrow. Before that. Don't look back. The Remains. You better run by the in-betweens. Previous to that. Fun. The Peels. Since You're Gone. The Losers. Hi to the folks on the chat board, Kev, and Woo. You can make a request at 516-654-4059. 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

0: Last stop. The Monkees, this train ride's been a big winner for you all.
1: Thank you very much.
0: You boys always seem to be having a good time.
2: Great. You always have a good time.
1: We are having a lot of fun. We're keeping our fingers crossed and hoping.
0: Now, for the people who haven't caught your TV show, what kind of things happen on it?
1: Well, actually, in a nutshell, it's a cross between the Marx Brothers and the East Side Kids and the Beatles. Mm-hmm. And it's like a situation about four guys in a rock and roll band that just get...

0: It's the greatest young generation we've had in 19 or 20 young generations.
1: You know, you are right. I also think the time's up for right now. So my thanks to you for being with us today. Mike Nesmith of those Monkees.
0: Thank you.
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3: 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Let me tell you, New York City is sizzling today with clear skies and the mercury pushing up to a toasty 87°F. Humidity's hanging at 51%, making it just right for a stroll or maybe to twist and shout outside. 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More of your favorite hits coming up right after this. Stay cool.
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That was fun. In reverse order. Trouble by Agents on the album Northern Soul Fever 2A. I Think I'm Down, Mono 45, by the Harbinger Complex. Before that. Don't Bring Me Down. The Mods. Things Get Better by Eddie Floyd. Love by Wellington Arrangement. He's a Raver, Mono 45, by Dave D, Dozy, Beaky, Mick and Dick. 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It's 87 degrees in New York. 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

In reverse order. Lift My Burdens by Naomi Shelton and the Gospel Queens. And previous to that, War of Distortion, Stereo. The Leaves. Previous to that, Shades of Orange by The End from the album Shades of Orange. Yes, I do. Freddie and the Dreamers from the album Columbia Seg 8457. 7 and 7 is by The Soul Benders. A Basket of Flowers. The Nightcrawlers from the album The Little Black Ant. Before that, Can't Say No MMS and the Peanuts on the album The MMS and the Peanuts. 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It's 87 degrees in New York. 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

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I've got a lot of great music for you this hour. Enjoy the electric sounds of artificial intelligence.

Hi, I'm Bobby of the Happenings. Now there are two new Great Shakes shake mixes, milk chocolate and cherry vanilla. Great Shakes turns milk into a shake that's so thick it stands up to a straw.

Hey there, groovy listeners. This is the Bunny, hopping at you live on the WFMU Rock and Soul stream. Let's take a quick peek at the scene outside. Clear skies are grooving over NYC this fine afternoon, and the mercury's pushed up to a warm 87 degrees. Humidity's hanging back at 51%, making it a pretty sweet day to twist and shout outside. So keep your radio tuned right here and let the good tunes roll while you enjoy this fantastic weather. Stick around, cause we've got some sizzling tracks coming up just for you.

Hi. Hope you're enjoying the Rock and Soul Bunny Show. In reverse order. Peace of Mind by Count 5. Previous to that. Why Do I Cry by The Remains. And previous to that. Hanky Panky, Disc Dub. Tommy James and the Shondells. And previous to that. 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And previous to that. 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

on the humidity at 51%. It's a perfect day to turn the music up and let the tunes roll. Keep it right here on WFMU for all the rockin' hits and soulful beats. Now, let's spin some more of those platters that matter.

That was fun. You've just heard The Bounce. Olympics from the album Fireworks, The Bounce. Before that, She. The Roving Kind. And previous to that, Going Too Far by The Fifth Order. The Clown by Era Apparent. And previous to that, No Tears by Tonettes. And previous to that, Shame on You. Neil Ford and The Fanatics. Did you know you can make a request at 516-654-4059? 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Now, back to the show.

0: Gladys Knight and the Pips with that heavy beat, Coke after Coke.
1: That was fun. In reverse order. Little Boy Sad. MPD Limited. And before that, Crying for Her by Swinging Machine from the album The Rock Box, The Music Machine. Previous to that, Fannie Mae. Buster Brown. Before that, I Tell Myself, Mono 45, by The Seeds. Afternoon Glare. The Storybook People. Previous to that, Ain't No Soul, Left in These Old Shoes, by Major Lance on the album Major Lance's Greatest Hits Recorded Live at the Torch. 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

Hey everyone, thanks for joining me tonight for Mistress of a Thousand Moods here on WFMU's Rock and Soul Radio. I am Mistress Jessie and I am looking forward to bringing you as many moods as possible tonight. So stick around and hang out with me for this hour just to see what I have coming your way. I hope you all enjoyed that glam slam as much as I did. And before we get into another killer set, let me tell you what you just heard. We heard T-Rex off of the 1974 Zinc Alloy and the Hidden Writers of Tomorrow release with the track Venus Loon. Before T-Rex, we heard Shelby and the 1975 single Motorbike Girl. Before Shelby, we heard Dragon Wick and their 1974 single Lovin' the Boys. Before Dragon Wick, we heard Sherry Van Gelder Smith and her 1973 single, Goodbye Guitar Man. And we started our glam slam with the show favorite, Slade, off of the 1974 Old, New, Borrowed, and Blue with the track, Do We Still Do It? And as I always say, I hope those glam tunes got you up and moving. And now stay with me because I have lots of great stuff coming up for us in these next two sets. So I guess we should just jump right in and see what surprises, or should I say moods, I have for us in set number two.

are back, and I want to thank you all again for joining me on Mr. 7000 Moods here on WFMU's Rock and Soul Radio. And I want to remind you all that Jason Isaac is bringing the Crescent City Connection back to Rock and Soul Radio starting Saturday, September 19th at 10 a.m. So you will not want to miss that. Welcome back, Jason. It's great to have you back on Saturdays. Now, let me tell you what you just heard. We heard The Fall off of the 2026 Cerebral Caustic Expanded release and the track Glam Racket. Before The Fall, we heard 1-800-MIKEY off of the In Yun new release with the track of the same name. Before 1-800-MIKEY, we heard Retail Simps and their new single, High Heel Sneakers. Before Retail Simps, we heard Fake Names with their new single, Until It's Normal. Before Fake Names, we heard Generation X off of the 1979 Valley of the Dolls release with Love Like Fire. And we started that set with Dynamite Shakers off of the Maryland new release and the track Nightclub. So I hope you all enjoyed that set, and I think there was just a little something for every taste out there. Now let's see what I have coming up for us in set number 3.

Welcome back, everyone. Let's run down what we heard in our third and final set. We heard Brian Eno off of the 1974 Taking Tiger Mountain by Strategy and the track The True Wheel. Before Brian Eno, we heard A Certain Ratio off of the Force Majeure new release with Naked and White FM. Before A Certain Ratio, we heard Spread Joy off of the 3 new release and the track Vindicated By. And I am really loving that record, so you guys need to check that out if you haven't already. Before Spread Joy, we heard Dirty Fences with their new single, Off the Rockers. Before Dirty Fences, we heard The Black Wizards off of the Force Majeure and the Acts of God new release with the track Ain't Talkin'. And we started that set with Stimpy's off of the Counting the Days EP new release with the track of the same name. Well, guys, I am just about out of time, but that was a fun hour, and I hope you all enjoyed everything you heard, and I really, really, really hope it changed your mood for the better. Thank you for tuning in today, and thanks to everyone for chatting with me on my live comments board. I always enjoy our talks, and I so appreciate chatting with you each and every week. And with that, I am going to leave you with the Angelos and their 1964 single, Bad Motorcycle, Wooden Wooden. Have a great weekend, everyone. Take care, and I will be back with more moods for you again next week. See you all then.

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It's Crayons to Perfume. And I'm your host, Glynis, DJ Girl Group Girl, and for the next hour, I'll be playing you some of the sweetest, toughest, warmest, and wildest women ever waxed.

sweet and sultry ladies of soul who become part of the affectionately termed lowrider culture here today on Crayons to Perfume. I love so many new groups that are active on this scene. Some of my favorites are the Altons, the Sincere's, the Sacred Souls, and I also adored Vicky Tafoya, who loved the girl groups probably more than I do, and she also loved many of the other soulful ladies of this sound. So the show is dedicated to Vicky's memory. I'm Glynis, DJ Girl Group Girl, and I invite you today to turn the lights down low or just close your eyes. Snuggle up with the one you love or imagine that possibility and let the ladies show you how it's done. I think they showed us how it was done in that first little opening set. Boy, the Royalettes, just the pinnacle of Royalettes perfection on Gonna Take a Miracle. Before that, we heard Rosie and the Originals. They're fully adopted by a new generation of people discovering the oldies of the late 50s and early 60s. And in 1970, people were really searching for the good, the sweet, the loving, and the fragile things that just seemed years away, even though it had only been, 5 or 6 years since many of these records had been recorded. And they just really embraced this sound, especially in Los Angeles, where there was a lot of cultural turmoil going around. Rosie and the Originals' Angel Baby just kind of reminds you of those sweeter times. And opening the show for today, such a classic from the Shirelles. This is Dedicated to the One I Love, originally by the Five Royales. The Shirelles just bring this sweetness and sincerity to the song. I think you will enjoy this relaxing hour of sophisticated, beautiful soul music here on Crayons to Perfume's Soultember. There are a lot of classics to play today, and this next one is absolutely no exception. Jackie Ross and Selfish One.

a trio of songs from 1967 and perhaps the most quintessential female-fronted lowrider cut, Patti Drew and Tell Him, from her similarly titled album released in 1967. Before that, we heard Etta James pour every part of herself into I'd Rather Go Blind. Absolutely incredible. And then evoking just a Southern California top-down gentle breeze driving up and down the strip, Linda Jones and Hypnotized. We also heard a couple of songs that are very similar in style. Mary Wells and He's a Lover, and Jackie Ross and Selfish One. They are just defining that refined, uplifting, and classic delivery. I'm Glennis, DJ Girl Group Girl. You're listening to Crayons to Perfume. And I have to confess, I know nothing about lowrider soul and culture, except for a few experiences I've had. Moving to Southern California, I've been exposed to and really enjoy some of the car culture. Fantastic cars, great people, even better music. And then I also encountered a record store that specialized in this kind of soul music and went to kind of a party that they were having. And that was where I first heard the Sacred Souls, the Sincere's, and the Altons, and some of the other great groups. And then a couple of years ago, we went to a concert and once again saw the Altons, the Sincere's, and Barbara Mason was headlining. Car Club members strode down the center aisle in all of their finery to the front row, and the performances were incredible and so well received. It was such a great and welcoming experience. And of course, we're going to hear from Barbara Mason later on today. Now we need to get back into the music. And next, I'm going to play you a song I have not played for you before by the Marvelettes.

The Elgins and Darling Baby celebrating all the good things in life. And you probably notice that some of these songs have a little bit of heartbreak in them. They're not always about getting together. Sometimes they're about growing apart. But at the same time, there is always this celebration of love, no matter where people are within that realm. And that is always viewed as a positive thing. Washington, D.C.'s The Fuzz before that, originally starting as The Passionettes with one great funky soul single release, they turned into a dynamite trio of sweet soul in the early 70s. And from 1971, we heard I Love You for All Seasons. Texan come San Diego and Bertha Tillman and Oh My Angel before that. I usually play the flip side of that single, but it really was Oh My Angel that was well known in Southern California. Before that, we heard the song that is the template of the girl group sound, the Chantels, and Maybe, another best loved classic, Barbara Lewis's Hello Stranger, and that set started with Wanda Young's soulful and heartfelt vocal on the Marvelettes' No Time for Tears, which is the flip side of I'll Keep Holding On. A couple of announcements. Retro Obscuro is going to be moving to Wednesdays from 10 to noon. J.S. will be hosting the Aromatic Arboretums every Wednesday from 4 to 6 p.m. And Jason Isaac will be back on Rock and Soul Radio Stream with Crescent City starting Saturday, September the 19th from 10 to 11 a.m. Eastern. You're listening to Crayons to Perfume, and we are in the middle of Soultember. So I've got soul songs all month long, and believe it or not, there is only one last set for today, and we're going to get right back into it. These are the Shondells.

I promised you some Barbara Mason, and there she is. Barbara Mason, and Yes, I'm Ready. We also heard the beautiful and tender track Dry Your Eyes from Brenda and the Tabulations, and then the intersection of girl group doo-wop and soul perfection, the Orlans, with Happy Birthday, Mr. 21, from their Wawa Tusi album. And at the top of that set, the Shondells and their 1962 release on King Records, Wonderful One. And I need to make a quick getaway today. So thank you all for listening. Thank you for being here. I really appreciate it. Earlier, I played you The Fuzz, I Love You For All Seasons. The flip side to that single is the instrumental track, and that is what we're hearing now. I hope you enjoyed this hour of something a little bit different. I usually play the other side of most of these records. And I hope you'll join me again next week for more Soul Timbre next Thursday at 7 p.m. Good night, everyone.

I'm DJ Jen Jones, NYC, and you're listening to Rotations on the WFMU Rock and Soul stream. Tonight's show will feature some sea shanties and some of my favorite songs about that vast ocean out there. All hands on deck, and we're starting things off with Doug Seasong.